each other's accessories. Collab posts on IG? Come on, girl, you know that would eat. That sounds nice, but I gotta go. The first true love is a studio. You saying, Bray, slow down. If

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2: Hey, what up, girl?
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2: Let's
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1: We got it together, didn't we? We've definitely got our thing together, don't we, baby? Isn't that nice? I mean, really, when you really sit and think about it, isn't it really, really nice? I can easily feel myself slipping, slipping more and more away into that super world of my own. Nobody but you.

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0: I just want to dance all night, have a little fun. I think I might.
1: I've got you on my mind. Let's have a good time.
0: I just want to dance all night, have a little fun. I think I might.

0: 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Yeah, something exciting. Please. Pretty please.
1: Yay! Who the fuck is this? Hit me on the gram at 6. Saying Jada Grace trying to diss.
2: What?
1: Swim made many men swim with the fishes. So what's one more? Just add it to the list.